I guess that about covers it. Do you want fries with that? There's your nuggets.

I saw the old man's face. Front page obituary. He was a millionaire. He left his fortune to some guy he barely knew. His kids were mad as hell.

He is my final serenade. He is a gun and he is a blade. He is a picture that I saved for too long. He is

truck. Left alone with empty pockets, took my phone and she took my wallet.

Culture. Left alone with empty pockets, took my phone and she took my wallet.